Argus with 100 eyes, how we hearken to another time. And for following every rule, all you received was applause. And for following every rule, all you received was applause. And for following every rule, all you received was applause. And for following every rule, all you received was applause. And for following every rule, all you received was applause.

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I'm wondering how I can get it for free. 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

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It could all be so sweet. 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

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Whatever happened to you and me? The truth was not a part of the

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I got some business to attend to.

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So if you've got my number, you might be able to reach me. Cause it feels like I'm drowning, so I threw my mobile in the sea.

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1: home. I see what you're doing. You're piling it all up one by one, pulling from the stars, drinking from the seas.
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I hear you back, you know lately I've had some busy ones. 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And now we're acting like children, it's so pathetic. 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There's a couple lines in our script, I think we should edit. Why you got a bitch all the time, just read my message. 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
0: Please? You just want me to come running up to kick that ball so you can pull it away and see me land flat on my back and kill myself. This

0: 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All the inspiration comes through the nerves in the suspension.
1: Wissen, wie der Hase läuft. Kotex, das Wissensmagazin.